0: Radio Newry and Mourne through the night.
1: Yeah,

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Because I really desperately want to sing that lyric, "Run from the sunlight, Dracula." That is an epic quote, isn't it? How you doing this evening? I'm Olga Kay here for Kushla Rice, and after 9 o'clock, get this, we are giving away tickets to the hottest gig happening in Belfast on the 19th of June. Kings of Leon. I'll tell you more after 9.

Q Radio, Lady Gaga, Born This Way. And as you can tell, sounds like I've got an announcement to make, which I do. Guess what? Have you heard about

0: all the way back to 2012 with this track, Kelly Clarkson and Stronger. I love this track and I love Kelly Clarkson. Her vocals are incredible. Okay, that one is taking us up to almost 25 past 11 on your Thursday night and a big happy Friday Eve. I hope you have some lovely plans planned for the weekend, whatever you're going to get up to. But make sure you stick with me right up until midnight. I've got more of your biggest and best tunes on the way next.
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